0: 3653 to A1.
1: A1.
0: Since you had it, move the mattress, because you had any calls. Right lane, connect the route out fire to Plain Street. Go with the guardrail.
1: That's it.

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1: Route 16 West, approaching Bernard Ave.
0: Sir, can you make the flip in Wellington? Head back to Santilli Circle next to the Best Buy in Everett for a two-car code 16. Parties are having trouble exchanging. No injuries, no toes.
1: Racy, I'll be en route.
0: 1408 to 84.
1: 4. I'm back in the air and I'm in Everett. I'll take care of that.
0: Receive, sir.

0: 95 North, just north of Ferncroft.
1: Sir, if you can start making your way to the Whittier Bridge right now, I'm just going to call from Newburyport Police stating that there's potentially a Q5 male on the bridge, unsure if it's north or southbound. Newburyport just stated that the male's girlfriend called on his behalf, stating that he had called her, made Q5 statements, and then turned off his location. He's currently potentially driving a silver Jeep. She's going to be heading that direction to also look for him.
0: Receive, ma'am. My cruiser is code 4. I'm leaking fluid from underneath. I won't be able to make it there.

0: from the bridge. Unsure if it's north or southbound. New report just stated that the male's girlfriend called on his behalf, stating that he had called her, made Q5 statements, and then turned off his location. He's currently potentially driving a silver Jeep. She's going to be heading that direction to also look for him.
1: Receive, ma'am. My cruiser is code 4. I'm leaking fluid from underneath. I won't be able to make it there.
0: Received.
2: Hey, how's that? Hey, to any tackers in the area?
1: 2092-361 and 723
2: Abater. Thank you. Hey, to A2, any plate or name and DOB on that party?
0: Station, I have cruiser 2089 leaving now.
2: Received. Any information on that mail party?
0: Little information right now, just that he has brown hair, mullet type, 6 feet tall, large build.
1: Thursday, 2K is northbound, passing 133.

0: A2, you said he might be in a vehicle.
1: Affirm. New report just said that he could be operating a silver Jeep. The girlfriend had limited information at this time.
0: If you can just get his name and have dispatch run a R5, should have any vehicles rented to him.

0: 15-9-7-8-4.
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0: Paper exchange complete. Myself and 14. Zero right will be 17.
1: Business.

0: A2 to all cruisers. I just got a call back from your report that Mel Partey's located at his residence. He can stand up.
1: He has it.
2: Where was he located?
0: I believe Newburyport located him at his residence. I'm going to run him out right now, see where he lives. He lives somewhere in Newburyport.

0: 1620, A2.
1: A2, I'm starting you with sonar.
0: Receive, not a crash. I think it's transmission fluid.
1: Received, what exit are you near?

0: 9962A1. Sir, just so you have it, I'm off with a what looks to be a paper exchange, 93 South to 133 East. I'll handle it, Sam.
1: For you, sir. Thank you.

0: 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Nine four
1: two. 1067.
0: The on ramp 93 south from East Milton. Go again with that.
1: Can you go to channel 3? I just want to give you my cell.

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0: All set, thank you.
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1: Sir, don't need to respond to a toss field.
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0: Sir, you have a 3-car, 93 south on the ramp to 213. And just on the phone now with one of the parties involved. One of the vehicles just took off.
2: We're going like near.
0: He's still behind the vehicle.
1: Received. Good evening, sir. Second 5.

0: Hey, 12379. Sounds like both cars are following the car fleeing. They're on 213 eastbound, past an exit port.
1: So you got a description of the vehicles?
0: Chevy Mass Red, 3 Yankee Julian November 16, 3YJN 16. They're getting on 495 North from 232.
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1: Steve, it sounds like a Chevy pickup truck, Colorado, color gray.
4: 655 is on a detail southbound Woodhill, making a flip down Woodhill, stand by northbound.
1: A1, what's the condition of that third vehicle involved in the crash on 213 or 93 213?

So it was a 3-car that pickup took off. The other 2 cars are driving behind it. They are 495 North approaching Ward Hill. It's a 106.

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1: Topsfield Boulevard.
2: A1, have a call set the hazards on about a minute from going northbound on Redwood Hill.

0: A1, what's the plate, if you have it?
1: Sam, it's 3 Yankee Juliet, November 16. 3 YJN 16.
2: Alright, they're taking exit 106, Ward Hill. Hey, 1-2. Can you just let Gabriel know? They have a cruiser in the air.
3: Gabriel. 6-5-5, you want to commit myself to 1 pound all out? Try to flip around now.
0: 1239A4.
4: Do we have a West patrol tonight? Or anyone assigned to the West?
2: Hey, firm's gonna be 1408.
4: 1408, you could please grab a DCR ticket book and head over to the Continental Shell and start tagging the cars. I'm here now.
2: Industrial Ave, they went straight on the traffic light.
4: Thanks, sir.
1: There's serious damage.
2: Ma'am, sounds like no injuries. They're just concerned on the operator of that pickup.

0: A2 to A1. What was the last 6 on that vehicle?
1: Sorry, they took a right at the end of Industrial Ave. I'm instructing them to stop. One of them is claiming injuries, so I'll start the other.

0: Hey, one to those cruisers. He just took a left onto Bradford Street.
1: We're on Bradford Street.
2: The driver's refusing to stop. Following.
3: They take a right going back towards North Andover, the end of the connector.
0: Hey, firm, sir. Down at Boston Road, and they took a left onto Bradford Street. Again, they are refusing to let up on.
2: A4.
4: Sir, I'll be on a 4 underneath the McGrath Highway to conduct the property checks.
5: Greasy. Data cruises on 2 from the State Police Tunnels. Coach 16 with PI. The vehicle fled the scene 20 minutes ago. The address was checked. The family's uncooperative. The vehicle and the suspect still outstanding. 2007 Toyota RAV4 Green. 6 Kilo Delta Golf 93. 6 KD Golf 93. Stand by for arrest number.
0: They're going straight on Bradford Street towards 133.
6: A1, he's heading through Boxford to go home to Topsfield.
5: 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Sierra 95644376.
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6: Okay, advise them that we'll have Topsfield meet him at the residence. 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
0: Received, ma'am. I'm trying to explain to them the repercussions.
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0: A1 to station A. They're going to be pulling over here. 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
1: Or where are they pulling over?
0: Step by, they're looking for a safe location.
2: A1,
0: I'm up at
2: Ward Hill now.
0: Alright, sir, just take a right at the end of the industrial ave, and then I'll let you know where they pull over.
2: 655 going out to 120 for a bit there. 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

0: 61, you said they turned onto Bradford Street, correct?
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0: Sir, once again, if you don't mind, just start me a motor vehicle stop call and start me a heavy duty 95 North, right at 93, right at the interchange. It's going to be for a 26,000 pound box truck and it's empty.
1: 3.
2: Eight 81, just to clarify, did that pickup continue or did it stop in Boxburg?
3: That pickup continued on Pond Street. I'm going to have the caller stop at the Pentucket Bank by Great Pond Road.
2: Great, Dave. I'm going to have Top Field meet that party when he gets home. It's on the east side of 95.

0: Hey, well, can you come back with the address where the code 22 is at?
1: They're still driving on Grey Pond Road. I'm going to have them pull over at the Pentucket Bank. It's right on Osgood Street, Grey Pond Road.
0: Okay.

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1: Yes, sir. 3 Yankee, Juliet, November 16. 7 Kimber Lane, Topfield.

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1: 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I appreciate it. You got Stevens in a row.
2: Hey, perfect.
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0: Hey, 12379. They are refusing medical. Just let me know if it changes.
1: I can be en route to that address in Topsfield. Looks like it's just off exit 76.
0: This is it.
2: Thank you, has it.
3: 643-81, myself and 379 will be on the four of those vehicles at the bank.
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0: The other one should be en route.

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1: Thank you. 6276, 26, 26, 26, 26, 26, 26, 26, 26, 26, 26, 26, 26, 26, 26, 26, 26, 26, 26, 26, 26, 26, 26, 26, 26, 26, 26, 26, 26, 26, 26, 26, 26, 26, 26, 26, 26, 26, 26, 26, 26, 26, 26, 26, 26, 26, 26, 26, 26, 26, 26, 26, 26, 26, 26, 26, 26, 26, 26, 26, 26, 26, 26, 26, 26, 26, 26, 26, 26, 26, 26, 26, 26, 26, 26, 26, 26, 26, 26, 26, 26, 26, 26, 26, 26, 26, 26, 26, 26, 26, 26, 26, 26, 26, 26, 26, 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
0: Ran right into that truck. I had it stopped at Ipswich Road. Killam Hill Road.
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0: H6 on 4, 85, you snow.
2: Okay.

0: 93 northbound, north of 95, you all set?
1: Five, nine, six, all set, thank you.

Patriot Cruising Stations. Officer Safety Bola out of Soden. Soden has PC to arrest for domestic A&B with CW and strangulation. Pull for Mass Reg. Pull for owner operator Mass Reg 5 Alpha X-ray Hotel 18 5X 58X H18 2012 Nissan Altima blue in color. Unknown direction of travel is involved in a domestic disturbance in Stoughton. Part is described to be wearing all black with green Jordan sneakers. They advise that he also is reported to be carrying a black 9mm handgun and a duffel bag in the vehicle. If located, stop hold, contact Stone PD again. It's going to be Mass Reg 5 Alpha X Hotel 18-2012, Nissan Altima blue in color, unknown direction of travel of the vehicle. Station H at 2140 hours.

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0: 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I'll be 17 Stevens as that box truck. I'll be code 4 from Big Sam.
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1: 86.
0: Sir, can you stop me at Tull, southbound, in between the ramps with 8?
1: Received.

0: 1968,
1: sir. 86.
0: Sir, can you stop me at Tull, southbound, in between the ramps with 8?
1: Received. Gonna be blue out.
0: Shape 8.

0: 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Sir, can you start me Walton Model for this right lane disabled? It's going to be Route 2 East at 95 South.
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0: 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Route 3. Pop 2183, same traffic.
1: East.
0: Route 3, same traffic.
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0: 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Central, Deskin 3. 464-83, Wilson Model is 117. 83 receive. 521, copy that. 521, copy.
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0: 886. Sir, set a code 22 report and erratic operator, 128 southbound, just past exit 48 in Beverly. The silver Mitsubishi SUV, no plate. The 22 said it looked like it had some front end damage on the hood.
1: Receive
0: maps. Was unable to maintain lane, and I'll start a call.
1: Receive.

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1: Sir, you're going to be the north.
2: Good evening, sir. Sergeant 4.
1: Received. Thank you.
3: Sir, good evening.

34286, sir. I'm going to be off with the DMV, Route 1 North at 128. I'll advise.

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0: Sir, code 22, sitting on single car 1693 North, mile marker 29, spot exit 31. For a 16, it's the median. Unknown injuries, unknown toes. It's gonna be a white SUV.
2: E02 to A1, I'm off with that right now.
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1: 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It's going to be 95 southbound prior to exit 56.
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Station HH patrols. Stand by for a Volvo out of Stoughton. Station HH patrols, host Stoughton PD, PC to arrest for domestic A and B, strangulation and firearm involved. Be on the lookout for a 2012 Nissan Altima sedan, color blue, bearing mask tag, 5 Alpha X-Ray Hotel 18. 5 Alpha X-Ray Hotel 18. Registered owner of that vehicle was last seen wearing all black with green Jordan sneakers. Unknown direction of travel. Incident occurred on Water Street in Stoughton. And be advised, the wanted party was reported to be carrying a black 9mm handgun concealed in a black duffel bag inside the vehicle. Use caution if located. Once again, a 2012 Nissan Altima, color blue, 5 Alpha X-Ray Hotel 18, registered owner of that vehicle, wanted out of Stoughton for a domestic incident, which a firearm was involved, as well as strangulation. Last known to be in the Middleborough area.

a handgun concealed in a black duffel bag inside the vehicle. Use caution if located. Once again, a 2012 Nissan Altima, color blue, 5 Alpha X-Ray Hotel, 1-8. Registered owner of that vehicle wanted out of Stoughton for a domestic incident, which a firearm was involved, as well as strangulation. Last known to be in the Middleborough area.

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0: Ma'am, that party checked out. All assets will be sent to you.
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1: A's on.
2: Ma'am, be advised, I'm going to have ramp 128 north closed off from Route 1 north as these two operators work on jumping this DMV.
1: Received.

0: A1, 1083.
1: Sir, if you can make your way 195 southbound at the Cloverleaf, the SIM card 16 is the median. Suspected minor injuries, one tow required for airbag deployment.
2: Receive, sir. We're up.
3: Is going off with that now.
1: Receive, sir.

0: 442-A1. I'm 3 north at 86. I'll start that way to assist.
1: Received. 1083, be advised. Got fire in EMS. Machine started.
2: A1.
1: What's on?
2: Alright, vehicle involved, single occupant, mass 642, Papa Yankee 4, 642 PY 4, let's turn the owner off. LN Sierra 23020906. That's 23020906, last of Drekalakis.
1: Hey, 3-1 on the 4.

0: A1, just so you have it, minor guide rail damage, BDL side, just past the on-ramp from about 93 south.
1: Shoot.

0: 342A6. Sir, myself and the involved parties were able to push the car off into a safe location off the on-ramp. They're going to come back with a new battery. You can disregard any calls on that vehicle. 17.
1: 17, thank you, sir.

0: 1239, 84. 84 is on, sir. So you just have the area patrol slide over to Route 16, just prior to Kelly's. I got a DMV in the, party is underneath the car. I'll advise. Received, D3, do you copy direction?
1: Proceed, I have that. Route 38, want to be able to stop.
0: Just take your time, sir, clearing your stop, but once that's done, if you don't mind, just head over.
1: Received.
2: Seven 372 1239, sir. I'm clearing a stop southbound at 24. I can head that way.
0: Head over.
3: 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I'm code 17. 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
0: Ma'am, can I get a tow Galvin at Pine Ridge Road? It's just prior to the Morton Street Fire Station. Be awesome.
2: 6?
0: Pine Ridge Road. It's Galvin just prior to the Morton Street Fire Station.
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1: 86.
0: Ma'am, I'm working the D6 detail, 93 northbound at the 14.8. I have a DMV in my setup with a Uber. I'm going to give the passenger a ride off the highway of exit 15A. Mileage when you're ready.
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1: 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Sir, it's verbal information only, but it's coming back to Sierra Alpha 877-1926.
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0: Paper exchange, Sweetser Circle with the Nissan Altima.
1: See, I'll be en route.
2: Hey, what would you have?
0: It's just a paper exchange at Sweetser Circle.
2: All right. Sir, I'll be 517 from the DMV. Thank you.

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1: Go ahead, sir. 16 at 2nd Street, Everett.
0: Sir, one call to DMV, 93 northbound, exit 27, Montvale and Stoneham. Can you just check on that?
1: Received. I'll be in route.

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2: 86.
1: Man from Quincy. They're getting reports of a pickup truck and smaller vehicle drag racing around Marina Bay. They're going to investigate now in case it comes towards the Ponded area.
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0: I want to stop Blue Hill Ave at Clifford Street in Roxbury. 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
2: See if you're offset there.
0: Offset, thanks.
2: Yeah, bye.

0: 737-84. 84. Sir, was this DMV for a tanker truck?
1: Unknown.
0: Received. I'm off with the tanker truck at the Cloverleaf. Nothing else showing on 93 North in 27 area.
1: I received. Call came in at 27.
0: Received. Thank you.
2: 35.
3: Go ahead, sir. Northbound and Merrimack.
4: Sir, if you can make the flip and hit, make your way southbound. Just took a couple calls for a spin out. 495 southbound in the area of mile marker 110.1. You're going to be looking for a white SUV. It's going to be up against the guardrail on the fast lane. No PI there. Going to start a tow out there for you.
3: Received, sir. I'm flipping at the cutout, right at 111.

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0: Hi, sir.
2: I spoke to Detective Flannery over at Abington PD from the queries there. They suspect that vehicle, that vehicle's been seen multiple times in Abington. They suspect it of trafficking something. So if it's going to be, I see it's B11 suspended, it's going to be towed. They said to inventory it well.
0: Good copy, sir. Thank you.
3: Route 3 south, just prior to exit 73, all set.
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1: A4.
0: I got nothing showing northbound or southbound in the area of 27. I'll be 17.

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0: 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I'll have one under.
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0: 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It's a Honda Accord.
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1: He's on.
0: They have 95 South Sound coming from Route 3. I just had a black BMW sedan, unknown reg, failure to stop at a high rate of speed, going over 100, not in pursuit.
1: Yes, sir.

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0: 6, 25 to 1. Sir, what was that last 6? That BMW?
1: Five two one to 620. You went 95 southbound.

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0: On a stop, Route 107 northbound. Can I have two items ready?
1: Pause.
0: Can I have a 9 and 10 on Mass Reg? Mike Alpha, November Alpha 20. Mike Alpha, November Alpha 20. Should come back to a white Honda CRV.
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0: Can I have an 11 and 14 on Sierra 254-65541? Should come back to an Edgar Testande Acosta.
1: Am I?
0: All set.

0: Ada 1961. Item 1, negative 10-9 is active, 2026 Honda CRV SUV color white. Item number 2 is DRO, negative 14-11 test is active. Edgar Acosta, born in 96 out of Lynn.
1: Number is it? Thank you.

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0: Galvin is out of, can I get a 14 check?
1: Go ahead, Travis.
0: Going to be Massillon, Sierra 481-722-76.
1: What's up, sir?
0: All set.
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1: Go on, sir.
0: Is that a 1914 for Gene Bellagine? Last four of the social, 6398. Misdemeanor straight warrant out of Brighton District for Chapter 90 violation. Remarks, defendant failed to appear.
1: Say thank you, 86, I'll be on a 7 with 1.
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0: Sir, could you head in the area of Brookline Ave at Boylston Street for a minor 2-car 16, unknown tows. Vehicles involved is a silver Lexus and a red Volkswagen.
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1: 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I'll be on the phone.
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0: 642 to H4. It's going to be at 343 Park Drive. I'll be on the 4.
1: Breeze deep. Call started. Just advise off hook.
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1: So state 911 transfer, send a crash notification, 495 southbound, mile marker 91.6. It was an open line, unknown injuries, unknown toes.
2: Received any other calls on it?

0: 642 to H4. H4. Sir, Boston Cruiser D45275 is actually going to take over. Looks like this is their patrol area. 3
1: C, thanks, sir.

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1: Bracey.
2: All set, thanks.

0: K1, Stewart on a 4. Station 8, we're going to have the right lane taken.
1: Hey, Rishi. My husband is

0: 228-884. Good morning, code 5 en route to the spot for a PT test.
1: 28, Benson.
2: Sir, taking a few calls of a code 16, route 16 eastbound at Santilli. Unknown on toes, possible injuries. Fire and EMS are rolling.
1: Received and route.

0: 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I'll be on a 4.
1: Just advise on toes.
0: Sir, start Queely's at least one toe, airbag deployment.
2: Repeat.
3: 442 A1. Stewart secured one, female up, sign refusal, all assets 17.

0: 23 to 521.
1: Route 3, south mile marker 75.
0: Sir, in the area, it's going to be Route 3 south, going on to 95 south, single car crash with the New Hampshire Reg. Airbag deployment, I'll start you a tow. No injuries reported.
1: Received, in route.

0: 838 to A4, Everett, fire and EMS on a 4. Just minor PI, we're going to need two tows, one for a Mercedes SUV, one for a Honda Pilot.
1: Steve, we'll take wheelies.
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2: Bob 2183, it's going to be exit 73, just at the beginning of the on exit ramp.
3: Received.

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A3. 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Affirmative.

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0: 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I'll be code 4 in Arlington.
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0: 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Good morning, code 5.
1: 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Sector 2.
0: 2 received, thank you.
2: 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Good morning, code 5.
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0: Route 3 southbound at 73 on the off-ramp. You all set, sir?
1: All set, sir. Thank you.
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0: Okay, received, sir. 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

0: 1657 Station 8. Do they give a better location for that downed individual on Mass Ave?
1: Negative.
0: Received. Could you just reach out to Boston EMS, see if they located that individual? I'm not seeing him on scene anywhere.
2: The EMS came across street of Durham. They were checking that area. We'll check for the EMS.
0: Thank you.

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1: Received. 1657, station H. I just spoke with an individual. He said he's on the corridor before Durham, so in between Durham and Mass Ave on the left side by the tennis courts. If you could just advise EMS, I'm walking that way.
2: Okay.

0: 6784. I'll be on with that individual in Boston EMS as well. 3.
1: 6083H4, same traffic.

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D6. Sir, on a stop, 95 North, prior to 56. Can you start me a tow? Honda Accord, I'll be all set.

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0: Received, sir. 93 North in the area of exit 34 and 35. A couple of vehicles pulled over. Stated they struck a piece of metal in the road. If you could go respond to that.
1: Steve, interrupt.
0: There's going to be one vehicle stopped in the median and two stopped in the breakdown lane.
1: Thank you.

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1: 461.
0: Sir, call from code 22. Reporting of a young woman riding a scooter on the highway. She's Route 1 northbound heading towards the Tobin Bridge, going against traffic, heading northbound. She's riding on a scooter. She's wearing a dark blue sweater, brunette hair. Route 1 northbound, right around the Tobin area.
1: Receiving route. Can you notify 9?

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0: Sir, underway on patrol, Buzzards Bay, Cape Cod Canal, Cape Cod Bay, ID 3337-4788.
1: Received 714, sir.
2: All set, sir. Thank you.

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1: A1.
0: Sir, 93 North in the median prior to exit 34. Can you start ANS for a Mercedes SUV?
1: Received. 640, you have Tedesco with you, correct?

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1: Go ahead, sir. Tedisco on the 4.
0: Received perfect. Thank you.

0: 4256 to that cruiser northbound prior to 34. This Kia Sportage has AAA en route. They're all looking like tire changers.
1: Received. Thank you, sir.

0: 52, 21, 81. Yes, sir, does he say with a flat tire, they're like 23 north south of Route 62 on the video?
1: Receive.
0: I got 5223 heading that way, I'm passing 125 heading for there, take care of those.
1: Receive.
2: H. The party is going to be voluntarily transported to BMC by Boston EMS. It'll be 17 shortly.
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1: 8-5.
0: That female body took the Carter Street off ramp. I wasn't able to make contact with the female.
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0: 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I'll be 17.
1: BC. Thank you, sir.
0: Yeah, anytime.

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Southbound in the area of exit 10, two car left lane.

0: 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Sir, you guys have that 1693 southbound just after exit 9.
1: Affirm.
0: Received. Just be advised, motorcycle units moving it over to the right lane.
1: Received. Thank you.

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2: 52-21 A1.
1: A1.
2: Yes, sir. The DMV with the flat tires and the video has been clear. There's only two vehicles left. 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

1657 Sir, on your travels, can you make your way to Cambridge Park West? There's reports of a man down Cambridge route as well.

0: boarded 1975. Spring shoes on. Sir, I'm gonna follow up code 22. 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He's following a vehicle. He's on the Southway, heading down Spring Street. I got a fast plate for you, 1 minute.
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2: Station H. Station H. Expressway northbound, entrance to the HOV. Take two, please.
3: Alright, so good.
2: 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Mass 4 Lima Hotel Whiskey 46. And 11 and 14 on Mass Sierra 40307582. Sierra 40307582. Barbara Joseph 11790.
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0: 93 North, Ram 2, 495 South, exit 40, Bravo. I have a DMV right at the Ram. Can I stop me at all?
1: Receive. Do you say it's out? Code 22 to put his hazard lights on. He's in a black Subaru. He's safely following the vehicle behind. Do we know if they hop on if they hopped on the missing link or if they hopped on 93 North and South?
0: Good. Negative 14 or 11 is active, 44 Border Street, Apartment 615 East Boston, Class D, type L, 11 at 29, copy one.
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1: They're on traffic by Salem Street Rotary. He said he's passing the Babylon.
2: Sir, I'm 93 South, right by the Salem Street Rotary. What lane are they in?
1: Heavy traffic right now. They're trying to merge.
2: All right, sir, I'm going to stand by here.
1: He said, looks like a black Subaru and a company van.
3: If they're near the Babylon, they're nowhere near the Salem Street Rotary. They're pretty much in the middle of Main Street. I'm sorry, Salem Street.

24 of those cruisers. They're now at the traffic light through the Salem Street Rotary, just in front of Medford City Hall on Main Street.

0: 1975-84. Ma'am, I'm approaching a Death Street Road right here and about a mic. Just let me know an updated 6 if they go northbound, southbound, or if they somehow continue across onto the other portion of the county.
1: They already entered through the rotary. They're now entering Medford Square, right on Main Street in front of Medford City Hall and Pure Hockey. There is heavy traffic.

0: 737-284. Missing link, getting off the Medford Square exit. I might be able to intercept them. What vehicle are we looking for again?
1: Code 22 is in a black Subaru with their hazard lights on. The suspect vehicle is Mass Reg Zulu 12085, Z12085. It's a 2013 40 Covan, color blue.
0: Thank you. 1459-84, I'm 93 south, just south of the rotary. Stand by.
2: 1657-H4, I checked the area, no one's flagging me down. I figure it's going to be unfounded, I'll be 17.
0: Hmm. 1975-84, I'm passing Pierre Hockey. I should make my way towards the Memphis Grist, I don't know, advise.

0: Ace 4, is there any updated 6? I'm by the Citizens Bank in Medford Square.
1: 1975, same traffic.
2: Updated 6, they just turned right onto High Street, continuing to the High Street rotary. Still heavy traffic.

0: 1975 to 84. I'm off that van and the victim. How about it?
1: 737, same traffic.
2: 84, Steve.
3: D,
1: Bridge.
3: Call from MPD, Miter 2 car, 295 Loon Way. They stated that one of the drivers is attempting to take off.
1: 3, received and route.
3: No PI spies on toes.
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1: All set, sir.
2: A1 to 1886.
3: 1886, on a stop, flying 5 South, Mass Ave.
2: Receive, 2 car, 495 South, the end of the ramp to Mass Ave. Sounds like they're going to need one tow, negative injuries.

So I'll be providing a courtesy transport off the highway from that 16 cell phone.

20-66-86. 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

0: 86-2066. They're stuck in gridlock at Granite Ave, 11. Any crews in the area can assist with the escort.
1: Sir, what is the 6 on that 16?
0: The 16 is going to be southbound at 9. Slater's is going to be southbound at Granite, so 11.

0: Alpha 37 Airport. I'll be 17-19 Turbo Drive, gonna stand by in exchange.
1: Thank you. 1975, vehicle. Alright, so this crash initially occurred on River's Edge Drive at Cooper Street, well within the city of Medford, borderline of Alton Line. So Medford can be handling the same. I'm just going to assist them with an exchange. Whoops. Received, thank you.
2: P6 Flag is actually on the 4 now.
0: Okay, receipt.

0: 1975 Depot. Sir, my apologies. Just one more thing. Do you have a start time for this call?
1: A1. Sir, this party is able to limp his vehicle into the mobile station here around the corner. The ramp's going to be clear. Cody's going to be canceled on scene. Just going to finish off their paperwork. Should be out here shortly.
2: Vehicle's taken without permission by the male party involved in the domestic A&B prior to the Sagamore Bridge. A female party jumped out of the motor vehicle. The suspect is still in the vehicle. It's going to be Michael Parma, a Sierra 281-34478. 281-34478, and Michael Parma, 10/15/97. Stop and hold for MST Bourne. 5 Juliet, Papa Juliet 97.
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0: 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Sir, if you don't mind notifying Boston, Borman at McClellan, they have a disabled on the left lane and the radio bus about causing traffic. Expedite a tow on patrol, please.
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0: 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Out Whitebrook Parkway. We're gonna be looking for a Honda Accord and a RAV4.
1: Okay. 945H4. I can head to that after I clear the stuff.

0: 94584. What's the cross street on Elway Park Parkway?
1: Code 22 states he sees Dunkin' Donuts, sir. Should be

0: 6283. 8-3. So I'll be on a 4, Haverhill District Court for a citation appeal. Take care of the log.
1: 1439-86.
2: 6.
1: Transport 1 from the barracks to Dorchester District Court, 1 adult male. If you don't mind, just starting the log for me.

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0: 650H4. Sir, on a 4, Brighton District Court for a citation appeal. I'll handle ACES. Log no complete.
1: We have it, thank you.
2: A for the 5223 and 893. You can cancel the DMV. Looks like they were able to shut the car again. They're all set.
3: 5H4. Sir, I made a pass both directions. No admittance of the wear. I'll be 17 V unfounded.

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0: 304-83. Sir, I'll be going off of the code 16, route 2 westbound at mile marker 129. You can just start one tow.
1: Received, I started the call.
0: Received, going on a 4 now. I'll advise on injuries.

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1: 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One of the parties involved is complaining of neck pain.

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1: 84.
0: You just have a crash 93 northbound, right at Montville.
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2: Yeah, I received. Who was that? Northbound, prior to Montville?
0: Hey, firm. I'm going off with a vehicle in the median facing the wrong direction. Looks like there's a dump truck a little further up. I'll advise.
2: All right, received. Tell me your route, though.
3: 0483. Sir, I'm going to have the right lane taken. If you can start two toes, please. One for an Audi sedan, another for an Acura.
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0: 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Lexington EMS is en route, two tows from International.
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0: 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So you clear to copy some vehicle information.
1: 2358. You can now stand by. I'm coming on. You in the breakdown lane?
0: 84.
1: All right, stand by. I'll take care of it. Thanks.

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0: Sir, can you check on a possible paper exchange, 95 South, just south of Route 2 in the breakdown lane?
1: Affirmative, sir. I'm en route.
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0: HA6. 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Can you send a cruiser down to 500 Commander Shea Boulevard, meet up with Quincy PD? They're off with a victim of an assault who was involved in a road rage occurred on Quincy Shore Drive.
1: 1970s en route.

0: 8686 cruises. The suspect vehicle in that road rage incident where the assault took place possibly fled over the Neponset Bridge probably 5-10 minutes ago. 5 Whiskey Tango Zulu 41. 5 Whiskey Tango Zulu 41. The 25 Honda Pilot color black. Comes back registered to a female potty out of Germantown, Quincy. However, it was operated by a male potty.
1: Hey, 210.

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0: 19672 86 Air Patrol. The car should be operated by a black male with long dreads.
1: 11-96, I'm in the vicinity of the Ponce of Town now.
2: But so we have several cruises en route to Ashburnham regarding a subject that fled from a residence wanted for domestic A and B. Do we have an airship that could possibly assist?
3: Stand by, I'll give you a 2.
1: I don't have the lid up right now, we're at the light. Got a blackmail operator.
4: 96.
1: 1196, circle.
4: Sir, Quincy.
1: Chris. Cat.
4: Quincy advises the subject they believe is Joshua Lynch. They've had multiple run-ins with him. A lot of AB, DW, knife, etc. on him.
1: Receive. Be advised, I don't have that vehicle lit up yet. I'll light it up once the light turns green.
4: Proceed.
5: 1196, what's your 6?
1: The positive circle at the light towards 930.
5: Steven Raptor, coming from Granite.
4: Cruises, just limit traffic till he has this vehicle stopped.

0: Paper exchange, but I'm going to be here for a bit. I get California registrations, Michigan licenses, etc.
1: Available, southbound or northbound, Platte 8, 2 car, unable to exchange, negative entry, negative tilt.
0: 1473, all set.
2: All set, thank you.
3: That was 1803A6, myself and 631 is going to be on a 4 at the Evan Richards trial. Logs all set.
0: Hey. 1975, missed the gap method.
4: So, Transfer Home Medford PD, can you get to 22260 Mystic Valley Parkway for two car code 16? Probably stating his back pain. Got EMS en route. Should be by the Whole Foods.

0: 1643.
1: Yeah, 17 up here, 93. I'll take care of the log.
0: 1643. Sir, from Salisbury PD, code 22 reports a construction sign that's laying in the left travel lane, 495 south by mile marker 118.2 in Amesbury. I'll update Mass Highway as well for you.
2: Perfect.

0: 20, 68, 6. I'm on a Ford northbound at 8. Do you have a lane for that code 16?
1: They said right lane / BDL, Nissan, Altima, and a GMC.
2: They're in the grass right before the Fernsburg on-ramp.

0: 13 Alpha 86.
1: Yeah, 3 Fox.
0: Sir, Alpha the 2 Cock, can you study UMass 95 southbound just prior to exit 58, I believe?
2: And Sergeant on scene, you can reach out to his 1972 Sergeant Wilhite.
0: Also, if you get another cruiser, there's one example in the right lane. I had overshot it and cut over to the breakdown lane after.
1: Receive.

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0: Receive, we're just departing west over now. I'll get you DTA shortly.
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0: We're just departing west over now. I'll get you DTA shortly.
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0: 8613 Alpha.
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1: It's a white BMW versus a white BMW.
0: Ready.
1: Hey, 16, you saw me a flatbed for this? The full plane needs to go.
0: Hey, firm.
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0: Sir, I have the call open. The sedan here is going to be unregistered. Could you shout out Waltham Auto to my location?
1: Thank you.
0: Can you advise them this is going to be occupied three times? Three bodies are going to need to be transported.

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1: Sir, can you go to 93 North by 495? I'm getting conflicted sixes. Possibly a paper exchange, but somewhere in the ramps between 93 and 495. All I got was definitely going southbound.
0: Received en route.
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1: Vehicle 1 is Mass Reg 4, Romeo Alpha Charlie 62, 4 RAC 62. No positive in hand on the operator, last name of Pavon, Papa Alpha Victor Oscar November. First name of Marcus, Mike Alpha Romeo Charlie Uniform Sierra. Date of birth 8/11/2006. Said his last four is Soldier 8792. He's out of Parker Avenue, Revere. Copy 1.
0: Copy 1.
1: 2 is going to be Mass Reg. Sierra, Kilo, India, November. Kin. She says it's owner-operator, nothing in hand on her as well. Olivia Pedicini, 1019 of 96. Copy 2.
0: Copy 2.
1: Can you put me in primary on this?
0: B1 to 5221.
2: 5221, sir, 93 North 195.
0: Sir, perfect. We just got a call regarding a Buick on the median side. Unsure if it's a DMV. If you could just circle somewhere on the area. It might be the same six. Might be the same call as the other one. That code 16 on the acceleration lane between one of those exits.
2: I received, is that one of the ramps of the Cloverleaf?
0: Yeah, all they gave us is median, somewhere 93 by 495.
2: I received, sir, I will advise.
0: B1817-622. Go ahead, sir. Just be careful. I just had a motorcycle take off on me, split in traffic, 95 south. He's approaching 2A now. Receive, sir. I'll bolo for him. It's a black motorcycle, black helmet, dressed in black. Looks like a black male, no plate.
3: Received. 6283, 17 from Haverhill District Court.
1: Received.
4: Only 14.
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4: Received Boston Harbor, sir, 933.
6: She's been gathered from that party. We just got them loose. All assets 710. I'll handle the log note.
5: Received.
2: 1643, A2. A2.
5: Any further calls on that debris?
3: Negative, just the one.
5: First, you have nothing shown. I'll be 17.
2: Received. A3 to 622, Waltham Autos en route.
7: Received, sir. They were already staged. They're here right now.
2: Received. Also be advised, we've got a call of a code 16 on 495 northbound by the 78.5. I know both patrols are tied up. I'm going to call Littleton, see if they can help.
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8: Yes, I'm on the 4th. It's 19 north out the river, bro. I think it's 16 vehicles spun out facing the wrong way, taking the high speed lane, Bill Bice.
10: Reese, sir. A1 to 328. Can you go to that call? We'll send one of the other cruisers to the other one.
11: Dave,
10: 93 South before River Road.
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10: Has a 52-21, you need a tow out there?

13 Alpha 86. So you can put me on primary on this. I'm going to have the right travel lane closed so we get these vehicles out of here. Both vehicles are going to be towed. One of the operators at least is going to go to the hospital. I get some info when you're ready to copy.

0: 2304, A3. One transport of the Leahy Burlington. 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Be conducting a follow-up in Vesta Leahy Burlington.
1: Gracie.
2: 5216 A3.
3: A3. So I'll be off with that crash, 485 northbound, just north of Route 2, in the median.
2: Receive, start in Stewart Stone.
3: Looks like the one tow for a Dodge pickup that has a car trailer attached to it. 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
0: Brief.

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1: 86.
0: Sir, EMS is on scene. Trooper Nears is going to stand by with the vehicle. Copy 17. Save the spot for me.
1: Receive.

0: 1975, day four. Paper exchange complete, code 17, call's all set. Just flagged down by a passerby. Apparently there's a DMV blocking the lane, Mystic Valley Parkway, eastbound, down to Main Street, towards the MFPD, I'll advise.
1: Received 1975, I just got off the phone with the DMV caller. He's Mystic Valley Parkway at Winthrop Street.
2: Sir, what code do you have coming up with?
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0: He's on.
1: Sir, if you want to check your end, but I believe Teeters is on a 4, and if it's confirmed, you mind just giving them a heads up.
0: I'm sorry, sir, can you go again with that? I missed the first part of your transmission.
1: No worries. Just advising you, if you want to check your Sieges, I believe it's on a 4. And if so, if confirmed, can you give Sieges a heads up?
0: Let's go receive 0946.

0: 945 H form. I'm out at DMV by Alwife on Alwife Brook Parkway.
1: No, it's not necessary. I just figured I'd give you a heads up.
2: Appreciate it. I'll call C just now. Let them know too. Thank you.
1: No, thank you, sir. 50 212.

0: down 3 South at 76. Can I give you a hand with anything down there?
1: Oh, no, sir. I was just looking for, but thank you. I was just looking for 5211 or 5212. I got a couple guys on the highway that are going to need to be transported off the next exit. I only have room for one.
2: 5212, Lexington,
1: Sarasota. 5212, sir. Could you just head 128 southbound, just south of Route 2, off to the right side, breakdown lane, just to assist to transport one party off the next exit?
2: En route, sir.
1: Thank you, sir.

0: A1 to 1886.
1: Sir, I just got a passerby who gave me a exact 6. So it's exactly going to be 93 south to 495 south. She states it's on the top of the ramp. And also, she did advise me of vehicle description. So I have she and towing up the route.
0: Thank you.

0: 328A1, that vehicle's out of the median and back on its way, 17.
1: Receive, sir.
2: 9 Fox 45 H4. I was able to relocate it to Al Weiss. I'll be 17.
1: Boop.

0: 317, ANS is passing 129 northbound now.
1: Received, sir. Thank you.
2: I'm on a 4 here, I'm on a 4 car. Can you send me a tow? We're northbound, just prior to exit 79, Route 2A. It's going to be a tow for a Dodge pickup truck that has a trailer on the back.
3: Christine Stewart is en route. Called him a few minutes ago.

0: A1, I'm off of that 16, 93 cells to 495 cells.
1: Receive, sir. You should have 1886 playing up to you shortly. Also, she ends in row.

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1: Goodbye.

0: 86317.
1: Good, sir.
0: Sir, are you clear from that crash?
1: Negative, sir. ANS was flipping at 58. Should be clear in about 5 to 10 mics. Do you have anything pending?
0: Received. 86 to 940.
2: Go ahead, sir. Just on a stop on south prior to Logan Express.
0: Received, sir. When you clear, we have currently 3 crashes at once right now. Can you head to a 2-car on the ramp from 128 southbound to Route 1 south? I got a tow, fire, and EMS on the way.
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3: 195 South Walnut Street.
0: Sir, for you, there's a 4-car, 95 South at 93, fire and EMS, and a tow on the way. Just let me know how many tows you need.
3: Hey,
2: 60, I'll travel lane on that one.
0: Apologies.

0: 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Waltham Auto has a vehicle. 5212, myself, the 17.
1: Received.

0: 8286-328. 328. Sure, why don't you just give me that vehicle info over there? I'll put it in the call.
1: It's going to be Ohio Red, Kilo Romeo Yankee 2970, KRY 2970.
0: Nine 40, you all set?
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1: 86.
0: So I'm south of 93 now. I haven't found a full car yet.
1: Received, sir. I was just told 95 south of 93.
0: I'm going off with one in the median, southbound at Washington Street, all advise.
2: Go 594, how's that?

0: 1886. I have a mass OLN for the operator when you're ready. Go ahead, sir. Sierra 46456612. S46456612.
1: Here's your thing.

0: copy now, Basic.
1: Basic.
0: All right, that party was involved in a previous code 16. All those parties exchanged paperwork. He was just finishing up. We're 17 now. He's clear.
1: Paperwork.
0: Sir. There's possibly one other thing. That was a black BMW that I was off with. Again, it was very minor damage. He was said they all exchanged paperwork.
1: Appreciate.
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0: 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That's a Audi SUV.
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0: 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Do you have any calls pending?
1: Safety received. 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

0: 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A1. Sir, I'm 17 from that crash.
1: ATA6A1, same traffic. Shan secured 133, thank you.
0: Beep.

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0: 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I'm going to call Mass DOT.
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0: Received, thank you, sir. Mass DOT has been notified.
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3: 13 Alpha 83, I'm westbound at Bedford Road, I'm en route to those lights as well.
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1: Alpha 83, I'll be on a 4. Concord's got a cruiser here as well. We'll be out directing traffic.
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1: 83. Okay, we're going to be 17 from the median on 495. Stewart has the pickup truck in the trailer. I still have three more vehicles to enter. Be 17.
0: Received.

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1: I'm on a 4, at Route 2 at Sudbury Road. Lights are down here. I'm the only one here at this intersection.

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Hey, 30. And just advise Mass DOT, we're going to need

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0: And just advise Mass DOT, we're going to need a lot of cones at these intersections, unless they can get the lights up. 3, Chief.

0: 13 Alpha 83. 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
1: Receive.

2304. I don't know if you want to tell the crews that the PC stacked up behind the Concord cruiser that they're not going to be able to take this left.

A3, the trooper is on Route 2. I notified Mass DOT to bring out cones. He asked, which road is most important? I said, go to Walden Street for now with cones.

13 Alpha 632. 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I'm by myself here. 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I coned it off, so I'm doing pretty well by myself. And if we had an extra cruiser somewhere, it could be of use here. 3-6, sir.

0: 86-2066. Northbound, prior to 9 for a 2 car. They should be in the right lane. I'll start EMS. H6, station H.
1: Northbound or southbound,
0: prior to 9? Northbound, prior to 9 for an elderly woman.
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0: 14 Alpha to 62. I got 2304 en route to you. We've got some more calls here. So I'll be here with the car.
1: Received. Thank you, sir.

0: A4, A4, area patrols. Call from Malden District Court saying that there was a fight in the lobby. All the parties are detained by the court officers.
1: A4, sir, I can start that way. I'm 93 South at exit 21.
2: 1975 is on 6 PM, but I'm starting that way now.
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0: From recovery, secure 2, negative injuries, will be 17. Station A, there's going to be speedy dry on the deck, 95 south to 63 Bravo, Route 1 south, in the right lane.
1: 86, Ed.
2: Hey, how's that?

0: 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He's on.
1: He's on, sir.
0: So I'm not sure if you copied it, but just so you have it, the whole town of Concord, the power is out. We're out directing traffic on Route 2, keeping going, but not on the side streets to cross over.
1: Received, sir.

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0: A6.
3: You said Pride, am I correct? I have nothing showing in my mind.
0: May affirm, that's what State 911 said. Possibly in one of the cutouts.
3: See, the one Pride on average clear.
0: Appreciate it.

0: ahead of me. You want to check the one prior to 11? Cut off.
1: 60 has that. One of those cruises off at Malden District Court. I have a call started for you.

666, nothing showing in the cutout prior to Granite, northbound. Okay, receive. I'll get on a split, make the flip. Just a double check down there.

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1: Sir, you have the south

0: 86, code 16 is in between the ramps at 8 northbound. EMS is off of them.
1: Do all satellites, sir.

0: 13 Alpha 83. A3, this is Viner 16. Looks like both bodies are out of the vehicle docking right now. It's about 100 yards down to westbound from Walden.
1: A3, 1817 to A3. I can head that way. I'm just finishing entering and crashing from en route from Littleton.
0: A3 received.
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0: 94186, looks like you got a two car. It's going to be southbound Friday, Savin Hill. Center lane, we're advised.
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0: Sir, I'm off at Malden District Court, and I see this is code 4. Do you mind just taking all on, or a mass name on a mass ID, and see if there's a protection order or any harassment order?
1: Go ahead, ma'am. I'll give it a shot. I think Cegis is down, but I'll try it on the backup.
0: Received. It's Mass 01 Sierra Alpha 3031648. Sierra Alpha 3031648. Should be a Nicolee Chavez Gomez.
1: Received. Stand by.

0: 1978-6, I'm on a forward 974.
1: Great. A3. Sir, is able to watch out and assist those sighties with the exchange. They'll be 17 momentarily.
2: Receive pick, sir.
3: Has that direct. Sir, where do you want me down there? I'm coming eastbound.
1: I might be able to use you right now. The bicyclists are now trying to cross over Route 2 in my absence. But I got Mass DOT just pulled up right now. So you can just check Bedford Road. I had a passerby said that that one was out as well, and I don't think we have any cruises there.
2: A3 to 2260, I advise Lincoln PD to send someone over there.
4: Yeah, appreciate it.
3: Caesar, thank you.
5: 2066, Blue Hills and Roop.
3: Thank you.
1: If you want to slide over and assist 2260 over at Bedford Road, I know that was tricky and I don't think there are any phones there yet.
6: Ma'am,
7: that's affirmative. There is one protection order in there for Chavez Gomez. The complainant is a Rachel Peralta.
6: Receive, sir. Thank you.

0: 22683. The lights at Bedford Road appear to be cycling correctly.
1: Hey, thank you, sir. If you can slide up to my left here, 622 has another cruiser with him. 1817, can you slide over to Route 2 at Emerson? Apparently, everybody's making a U-turn there. The traffic's at a standstill.
0: Affirmative. En route.

0: 23 to 18 17.
1: Go ahead, sir. I'm at the rotary.
0: Sir, Concord PD just advised that the lights at Baker Ave are not working properly.
1: Where do you see?

0: 17. Of course, Joshua Tino, he just bumped up the timing on the left turn light at Emerson, doubled the time, so hopefully that's going to alleviate some of the traffic.
1: Yeah, I never made it up there. The Baker Ave intersection is down now.
0: You here with me? You want him down there?
2: So you mind just bringing your cruiser to the Sally Port?
3: Received.
4: This is a

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1: West over zone, I heard you on T-Control 2.
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0: 20, 66, 10, 10.
1: Lance, again.
0: Sir, do you mind starting EMS back here, northbound in between the ramps at 8? Passenger now wants to go to hospital after declining.
1: Oh, I don't want to. Gary, in between the ramps at first.

0: 84299.
1: Yeah. Inducting one detainee transport from Malden District Court to 84 Medford, one female party, starting mileage, one ready.
0: Go ahead.
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0: 13 Alpha, you up and running down there?
1: Negative.
0: I am stopped at the red light at Emerson now. Everything looks to be functioning properly here. I'll continue east.
1: 32, thank you. Speaking with Matt 50, I think that's on a separate part of the grid.
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0: Yes, sir, they just came back up now. We're going to watch a cycle and then break it down.
1: Great, thank you.

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0: 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Yes, sir, can you turn out one code, please? It's going to be for unlicensed smoking. It's going to be Columbia Road to Annabelle. I'm going to get a plate on it. It's going to be mass. 3 Echo 2974. 3 Echo 2974.
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0: One's being transported to Melton Hospital. Schlager's is canceled on scene. I'll be 17.
1: Steve.

0: 86 Air Patrols, from State 911. One call of an erratic, 93 North, passing the exit 11. In and out of lanes, match reg 7, Juliet, X-ray 063. One call, State 911.
1: 6-8 cruise, be advised, Braintree had a short pursuit. They called it off. Stolen vehicle coming out of the plaza. Stolen out of North Andover. 7 Alpha November 966. 7 Alpha November 966. Running it now. I believe it's going to be on a Honda Civic. Stand by. Eleven 96, call 8.

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1: Negative.
0: Alright, cruise is,
1: We're all set, thank you.
0: Stage 8, just an update. That vehicle out of Raintree is going to be 2015 Honda Civic Color Gray 7 Alpha November 966.
1: Stage 8, 1196. Just an update on that plate. It's going to be 7 Juliet X-ray Delta 63 for that erratic. Received.

0: 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On the phone with a party reporting a road rage incident. Match red 6 Alpha Whiskey 13 threw an object at the victim vehicle.
1: Six, what's the six?
0: Southbound Patrick 12.

0: 86 Area Patrol, Boulevard Erratic. It's going to be a gray Nissan Frontier pickup truck, multiple mark lanes. It's going to be Route 1 northbound, passing the Cappies in Saugus. It's going to be MassRich 7 Bravo Delta Lima 63, 7 BDL 63.
1: That's closer.

86 to any responding cruiser to that call. I had the victim vehicle pull over. They're pulled over at the 7.6. Blue Prius, have called back. I just want to make it a report.

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0: Sir, one south of the tunnels in Linfield. Can I get a rolling 9 and 10?
1: Go ahead, sir.
0: Master Edge 6, Charlie, Yankee, Victor 2-3. 6, Charlie, Yankee, Victor 2-3 on a black Acura.

0: 317.
1: Good.
0: I'm showing negative 10 active non-renewable should be a 2007 Acura TL color black to a mail party. One in 2007.
1: Received, sir. There's an NCIC here that says it's a hot stolen vehicle. You showing the same?
0: Just confirming that 6 Charlie Yankee Victor 2-3.
1: Hey, firm.
0: I'm not showing any NCIC hits on that, sir.
1: Appreciate
2: it. I think if you run it with the VIN, that's where the NCIC hits come.
1: Hey, firm. I ran it with the VIN. Station, I think you just check on same.
0: Proceed, stand by.
3: 17 from GHQ back in the area.

0: station. You can still run it. On the queries, it does say the vehicle's not stolen. It says invalid entry.
1: Received affirmative. I just saw that. 317, that's going to be a negative 10 on that. It was a error on Arizona entering a VIN. Came up as the same, but negative 10 on that vehicle at this time.
0: Okay, received. Thank you, sir.

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1: Sir, southbound on the ramp at Columbia, off with the paper exchange. We're blocking a lane right now. We'll be out of here momentarily.
0: Receive.

0: Patriot Patrols, one call of an erratic silver Honda Accord, northbound, prior to 11, in and out of lanes, cutting off other vehicles. One call.
1: 11-96 has 2279 has that.

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1: Azon.
0: Sir, I'm going to stop 110 in Amesbury by the Duncan. Could you try to run an 11 and 14 for me? It seems my seat just isn't working.
1: Go ahead, sir. What do you got?
0: Could it be on Mass Olin, Sierra Alpha 451-1680. Sierra Alpha 451-1680.
1: Did you all set there?
0: All set, sir. Thank you.

Yeah, Bob, I have one of those vehicles pulled over 93 North, just north of 11.

0: 8996.
1: Go ahead, sir.
0: Sir, he just is running out pretty down right now. I did get off the backup streams that Belmiro's active. Looks like he's negative 14 as well.
1: Appreciate it. Thank you, sir.

0: Florida 1975.
1: Still off that 2 guys, sir.
0: I'll reach you.

0: 1975, day four. Sir, negative injuries, no tows required. One of the involved vehicles will be contacting AAA. All assets code 17 calls all set. And I'll be en route to check on that DMV. Just say that was 28 in the area of assembly.
1: Affirmative, thank you.

0: 1975, day 4. All right, sir, Quilly's on a 4. This was a private tow. They're securing now. They should be out in about a mic.
1: Thank you.
0: Hey, boy, you mind just taking this plane, just, you know, actually throwing an ASIS for me, please?
1: Go ahead.
0: Mass, 9 November, Bravo, 670. 9 November, Bravo, 670.
1: Chief,
0: talking
1: about your 2007 Chief,
0: Commander,
1: color black.
0: Yeah, affirm, that's one of the same. Yes, sir, if you don't mind, just throwing it in the log for me. I'd appreciate it.
1: Appreciate it.

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0: Sir, I'm on a well-being check for VAB 12 watts. Can I get a 14 check on the name and date of birth on it?
1: Parkway. Sir, from Newton PD. Route 9 eastbound in the area of Dudley Road. In the left lane, there's a boulder. I'm going to call Mass Highway.
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3: Proceed, you're going to be all set there?
0: Are we going with that,
3: sir? Just seeing if you're all set there, sir.
0: Hey, Prime, I got 461 off of me.

0: 1975-84. Clearly says that DMV every 17. Thank you.
1: Received that call's all. Active all sets,
0: thank you, sir.

0: 8 and 1905.
1: Go ahead, sir.
0: So your party, Dos Santos Gomez, is negative 14. His 11 status is active. I have a Sierra number if you need it for a picture.
1: Quiet. Can you go with the Sierra number?
0: It's going to be Sierra 37701807. Again, S 37701087.
1: Precinct 8-6.

1905, 85. 85. 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
0: Sir, Route 9, east and west from Parker to Dudley, have no boulders in the travel lane, 17.
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0: Hey, the cruise is in station. Stand by for Volvo. Hey, the cruise is in station. If you can Volvo from Ashridge, Romeo Tango 13, Mike Foxtrot. Again, RT13MF. The 2014 Toyota Camry color gray. Georgetown's entering that vehicle now, which is stolen. Was last seen sometime after 4 p.m. yesterday. If you come in contact, contact Station A. Again, a stolen vehicle. Romeo Tango 13, Mike Foxtrot.
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Sir, Catawba is going to be transporting 1 to CHA Avery. 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

0: 328A1. 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Can you start me Cody's for a Toyota sedan?
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1: Received. 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

Page 4, 2408. You hit Park Drive by Boylston Street for a 2-car code 16. No injuries, unsure on tows. You'll be looking for a black Mercedes.

2408. They ended up turning onto Boylston Street and pulled in front of the Star Market there. They should be in front of it waiting.

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1: 95 southbound Georgetown.
0: Sir, if you or anyone closer, just got a call, first call of a code 22 who's riding a small school bus with a flat, awaiting word from them if they're going to use their own tow or need us. However, a good Samaritan came into the barracks reporting that that school bus does have a school load of kids on the bus. If you can just check on their well-being.
1: Six.
0: My apologies. 95 southbound by exit 86 in Newburyport.
1: Chief, sir, I'll be interrupted.
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0: 1473 to A2. I'm off with that DMV, 95 southbound at 86. They have no tire. It's a van with multiple people on it.
1: Proceed, sir. Just advise if they need a tow.

0: 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Sir, can you start me to this tow towing? I'm going to be at Weaver Way, Longwood Ave. I'll be all set here.
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1: It's going to be a transit van. It's probably a 12-passenger van. It's going to be New Jersey Reg X-Ray Romeo Papa Tango 95 XRP Tango 95. It's a passenger van.
0: Appreciate
1: it. Newberryport's on. Hey, Steve, if we can probably get another cruiser or two to help transport the parties off the road. We're looking at approximately 10 individuals standing by.
2: 318,
3: Tedisco is notified.
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2: 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I got Ian Sperry off of me. DMV dead in the water. 110, just prior to Highland.
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0: Alright, sir, if you get any calls, 495 northbound, just prior to 94. There's a DMV, it's a Lexus SUV. It's unknown mechanical. She's making arrangements with AAA. You want the plate?

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0: 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I'll be in Spirit Cruiser 1292.
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0: 996 to 82. 82. Sir, Newburyport towing's off here, southbound at Story Ave. When 5225 signs on, can you send him this way to attempt this tire change?
1: Affirm, sir. Will do. A-9386. Half mile prior to 58. Get that 2 car, left lane.
2: Sir, no calls on that.
1: All right, I'll be going out with it. Set at least one tow and a patrol this way, please.
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1: 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Sir, can you start EMS this way, too?
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0: 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Thank you.
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0: Afternoon, sir. Yes, Central.
1: Great. Sir, I'll be going out shortly. Did they give a lane?
2: Sir, I was told to break that lane.
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Thanks for the trip announcement. 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

0: 11 Alpha to A1. A1 is on, sir. I'm off of the 2CAF, 195 southbound on right at Woburn Street. Negative tows, negative PA.
1: A265, copy direct. I'll be in route.
0: A1, receive.
2: 5214 A1. Ship 195 north to exit 105 213 west at the top of the ramp. It is a disabled against the guardrail. Traffic's getting by. I will advise.
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3: A40 to 5216.
0: 5216 southbound, sir, at 93.
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It was. 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

0: 1603 to 893. 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
1: Negative, just one's disabled. 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What tow company?
2: Gage is in route 2.
3: Ideas. 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
0: Received, sir. If you don't mind just taking the right lane just prior to my cruiser, just to give us some space for the tow.
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0: Sir, 323 Riviera Beach Boulevard, it's the Ocean King Seafood Restaurant. Code 22 reports of a man urinating on the beach. He's wearing a highlighted orange shirt and shorts. He's over by the bandstand over there if you want to check on that.
1: Receive, sir. Go check it out.
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1: Once I'm in A3, I'm going to forward them. Receive.

0: 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On a stop in the Shell gas station parking lot of Lee Burbank Highway in Revere. You start action for a Volkswagen SUV. 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
1: 83.
0: Yes, sir. I'm Route 2 West at Elm Street. What's the 6 to the 2 on Route 2 West?
2: Sir, I have cruiser 2179 off with it already. It's a 2-car 16, Route 2 Westbound, prior to Walden Street.
0: Received. Thank you.

0: 7 Alpha to A1. A1. RB 17, all parties underway. I'll send in the info, all booking.
1: We receive. Thank you, sir.
2: 1865, copies red. 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
1: A12,
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1: Sir, if you can head to 99 Chelmsford Road in Lowell, just off the connector, talk with a party involved in a road rage incident. I'll put all the information in the log. Just want to make contact with them.
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3: Sir, 93 North, just prior to exit 27. Two car, code 16 in the median, possibly one toe, no injuries.
4: A6, 2233.
0: Go ahead, sir. 62 damage.
4: Sir, MassDOT just gave us a call. There's a barrel in the left lane, 128 southbound at exit 43. They're just requesting assistance to get the ladder.
3: Ready to see, sir. Thank you.
0: Received.

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0: A12-1865. Go ahead, sir. Possible hit and run vehicle. The caller just hung up. We'll see if he calls back, but he was at 163 Groton Road in Chelmsford. Once you're done with that road rage, just want to have that on your radar to head that way. Again, 163 Groton Road, Chelmsford.
1: Received, sir. I should be off at that address in Lowell in 2 months.
0: Received. I'll give that party a call, make himself known to you.
2: A4. What was the 6 of that 16 on 93?
3: Going to be 93 northbound, just prior to exit 27. The code 22 reported that in the median.
4: I didn't see anything going southbound from my vantage point. I'm going to make the flip at Roosevelt and head north. I didn't see it after Fallon Road on ramp.

0: A12 1865.
1: Go ahead, sir.
0: So you can disregard, he's apparently in Billerica, he was confused and thought he was in Lowell. I'm just going to call him back, take care of the log note here. I don't think much came from it. If you can just check 163 Groton Road, Chelmsford, to see if there's anybody standing by that location.
1: Proceed.
2: I'm right here at that address. I'll try for you.
3: Unreadable. 225, sir. It's northbound in between the ramps of 72 off of a stranded motorist.
1: A4 to 14-08, have that call start for you.
4: Just past the 25 now, not seeing anything yet.
5: Assist with the tire change.
3: Receive, sir, I'll continue on.
5: Proceed, thank you.
2: 1746 K to A1.
0: A1 is on.
2: Sir, I'm off at 163 Groton Road. Someone's supposed to be coming out.
0: Sir, he hung up before. I'll check the dial back and see if I can make contact with him.
2: Receive, I'll knock on the door as well.
0: Receive, thanks.
4: Prior to the Fallon Street, Fallon Road on ramp.
0: Receive. His vehicle not moving. Wilmington EMS en route. Again, that's 93 North, north of 125. Report of a male laying on the pavement, not moving.
3: C40 has a southbound at 133. Did he say if I can make it through the emergency cutout? I'll just have to make it up at 125.
0: Did they not? I just have 93 North, north of 125.
3: 52-21-01.
0: A1 is on.
3: Yes, sir. That was 93 North, north of 125, with a gentleman laying on the ground, checking under the car for the debris stuck to it. I already cleared him out. He was blocking traffic. Probably the same call.
0: Receive, sir. I'll update Wilmington. Those cruisers, you could stand down. Thank you, 5221.
4: 1356-A2.
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0: 1746 KDA1. KDA1. Turn him off that calling party. He was rear-ended when trying to get onto Route 40. He does have a plate for that vehicle if you need it.
1: 2-12-92.
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0: 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Should be on a Chevy Equinox.
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1: A from Route 1 northbound, mile marker 51.6.
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5: Multiple calls, Thorough Drive eastbound before Kenmore Square. Sounds like a three car, code 16. Gonna need a tow, gonna get one started, possible injuries. Station H, can we send Boston UMS?
6: Northbound exit 88, Bravo. Gas call, he has his own help and route about 20 miles out. He's off onto the sidewalk, not a hazard to traffic. It'll be 17.
5: Say that they are Thorough Drive eastbound, just at the Kenmore Square exit.
7: I'm on the way. Can you take that call, please?
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6: 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If you just have them swing that way, potentially when he wraps that up. 1840-4, can you go again with the names of that call, please?
2: He's aware of that, DMV.
5: Thorough Drive eastbound, just at the Kenmore Square exit.
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3: 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Sir, Cody says that vehicle, all assets.

0: 1865 to A1. So this crash will be on Chelmsford, but I'll take care of it. If you want to just let him know in case the other party calls. I'll go check in with that other party after this.
1: Peace.

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1: Report of a road rage incident. Vehicle may have taken exit 2. Caller states driver pushed her onto the rumble strip and then continued on. Looks like it comes back to a 2022 Dodge Ram 1500 color gray, Quebec, November, Yankee, Q and NY.
2: A1 has that. 840, you copy that?
0: Affirm, northbound 125.
2: Thank you, sir. So if you have it, I'll have you cover the east until 1600.

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0: Received, sir. Make your way for 2 car, 495 South at mile marker 104. The vehicle rear ended with a medical vehicle transporting a patient in a wheelchair, requesting EMS just to check them out, and possibly one toe. I'll wait till you tell me on scene.
1: Receive, I'll be clear now, stop shortly.
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2: 109,
1: 495 North April.
2: Sir, I got a gas call for you, 495 northbound at 118. It's going to be a sedan. She said you just ran out of gas right before the exit.
1: Please see, sir, I'm en route.
2: Thank you, sir.
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1: Where is he, sir?

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1: The city side took one, so we'll be clear. Fourth final traveling reopened.
2: Received.

0: 7-9-4-8-2. 8-2's on. That GMV with the flat tire is going to be on its way. All out to 17, thank you, 5225.
1: 8-2, receive.

0: 1865 K1. A1. Sir, I've been ruled back to that reporting party's address. He had the wrong information. I'll advise when I'm clear.
1: Receive.

0: A1 to 840, just so you have it. It looks like you'll have to make the flip at 106 to reach them, about a quarter prior to 105.
1: Reading to you, sir. I'm following Mitten on fire right now. At what hill?
2: Reese. 5214-82. I'll be out on a 4 with that vehicle prior to 118.

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1: A5.
0: Sir, crash was extremely minor. Be a brief chance facilitated. I'll be 7.

0: 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Can you start me a tow for a Chevy Impala? I'll be all set.
1: Receive, it'd be Stevens.

0: 1842, I've been a four. 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
1: That'd be 2-4-3 and A2.
2: A2, check.
1: Sir, that vehicle's on the go, all party 17.
2: 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Thank you very much.

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0: Ma'am, on a stop, GE Bridge in Lynn. Could you run a VIN to a motorcycle for me?
1: Go ahead, ma'am.
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0: Negative 10, spot registered. Back to the 2026 and D-long. Doesn't list the color. 150 cc.
1: Where is he? Thank you.
2: Over there.
1: Water just slide this way, Norris.

0: Hey, you went to 5216.
1: 5216, sir, northbound, just north of the connector.
0: Awesome. If you can go 495 north, just north of 91, you'll be looking for a Nissan Rogue gray and type. That vehicle's involved in a minor fender bender. She's in the breakdown lane. I got reports that she stopped in the left lane, but it sounds like she was just scared. If you just check on her and see what's going on.
1: Receives RBM route.
2: Yeah, bye.
0: What do you have, Cody's headed to you?

0: 1444.
1: Go ahead, ma'am.
0: And did he confirm that address in Malvern, the 295 Newland Street?
1: Affirmative.
0: Tracy, that does look like it's good to go.
1: Tracy, thank you.
2: To 1408. Hunter. Sure. 1408, if you could make your way 93 north just prior to 27. I just had a minor 16 happen behind my traffic stop here. Appears to be no injury, no toes.
3: That's north of Salon Road, correct?
2: Hey, firm. It's right in front of exit 27, northbound.
3: See, if I'm flipping at the clover leaf, I'll be right there.
2: Thank you, thank you, sir.
1: Hey, 5, can you stop me? Mugabe says motorcycle to your bridge northbound.
4: Received, ma'am.
5: H4 to 318. Greeno Boulevard at Elliott Bridge. A1 is on, sir.
4: Both eastbound. Sounds like the BU Bridge. I have a two-car, minor code 16, just refusal to give paperwork. Going to be looking for a green Toyota and a red Toyota.
5: This is, sir. En route.

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They exchange information. 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

0: 5216A1.
1: A1 is on set.
0: So that probably is all set. Should be on our way. I'll be 17.
1: Mauricio, sir, thank you. If you could continue to march and check on a DMV 495 South, he's between 94 and 92. That sounds like they're in the left median.
0: Mauricio, sir, I'll be in.

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1: Rear Beach, Point of Pines, going northbound. It's going to be for a gray Jeep Grand Cherokee.
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0: 306, H4, Stanley says one transported to MGH for minor injuries.
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1: I'm on a phone crash.

0: 13084. A4. Sir, Stevens, remove that vehicle. Be clear. 13.
1: 5216 A1.
2: A1.
1: I'll be off with that vehicle, sir. We're going to be southbound, just south of 93 in the median.
2: Receive. Let me know if you need anything.
3: Three 18 to H4. Preparation is complete. 17.

0: 5214A2.
1: Sir, 495 South at mile marker 112.8. You want to start a tow, please? Possible two tows. We got two vehicles into the median. It looks like either a two or a three car 16. There's a semi pulled over about a half a mile up.
0: Repeat, sir. I'm on the phone with a 22 right now.

0: 5214, A2. 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You got EMS rolling to this scene, sir? I got a gentleman complaining of chest pains.
1: Repeat. I'll start EMS that way.
0: It's 5214, A2. The two gentlemen here in the median advised me that the semi, an eighth of a mile up the road, is involved.
1: Repeat, sir. Supervisor, that semi is going to need a tow as well. 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

0: 52, 1482.
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0: Sir, the 2-car 16, the second car in the median with me pulled in to help out the occupant that got the chest pain. So the semi and the Nissan are the two involved in the crash.
1: All right, 1356, 110, answer.

0: 83 to 495 air patrols. 485 north, passing mile marker 84.4. 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
1: 3653 received on a stop, 85 mile marker, 45 south. 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Just New Hampshire.
0: Yeah, from sir.
1: That gentleman's on his way, sir. I'll be 17.
2: 18, thank you.
3: 82, 13, 56, and 52, 14. Got Newburyport towing in for that SUV, and then a Haverly MS for the personal chest thing.
2: MD 214, we see, sir.

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1: 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Advise if you need anything else.
0: 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Going to be for the sedan.
1: Received, sir. I got a new report rolling.

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0: 840, Taya 1, negative transport, code is cured 1, I'll be 17.
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1: Take another item.
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0: A12643, just the one call, possible 216, two car 1693 north, prior to 213.
1: Three, two, that'll be en route, I'm making the flip at 133.
2: 379J1, good afternoon, code 5 for the east.
0: Marisi, sir.
2: E-481, sir, I'll be en route to aircraft.

0: 3653 to A3. Stewart's, please, for a GMC pickup 485 southbound, just prior to Boston Road.
1: Race it.

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1: A5. Can you off? Give McGarvey's a call and see where they are. I have action off with me. If McGarvey's is still coming down North Shore Road, they can pick up Bullerberg.
0: Is McGarvey there now, or you still need, you said you need me to call him? Multiple calls coming in now. I'm at the wind find EMF started. It sounds like at least one tow. I'll start that as well.
1: That's easier.
2: Do you have a travel lane up north on our river road?
0: Sir, call reports at 93 northbound, right on the ramp to Pelham Street.
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1: 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Do you want the Reggie?
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1: 1356A Juniper, report on a 4.
0: Received a call from Newton, Semi Parkway Road, the Charles River. They gave the call about an unoccupied raft. They're sending Newton Fire. Can you head over there and just see if anything is going on? Unsure if there was anyone was occupying the raft at the time, but Newton Fire is en route. Again, that's Parkway Road by California Street, the Charles River.
2: Hotel 628 from Brunswick, Canada, sir.
1: Richie, is that going to be a permanent or a semi?
2: Semi, sir. I believe it's a 50-footer.
1: Received. And that's a negative toast for that vehicle.
2: Negative, sir. Only bumper damage.
1: Received. 1356A2, Avril Fire and EMS on the 4. They're going to take the left lane. Received, sir.
2: Sir, do you want the front plate? It's different from the rear, and it's also a Brunswick plate.
1: Received, sir. That's going to be for the actual tractor.
2: Affirm.
1: Set it.
2: Brunswick, Canada again. Papa Victor Charlie 494. PVC 494. Brunswick, Canada.
1: Received, sir.
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1: Received.

0: 5223. 5223, sir. Mod Vale Ave and Hill Street, sir.
1: Sir, would you be able to assist a motorist? She had a spare on board and a 4-year-old child. 93 South prior to exit 34.
0: Absolutely, sir. I'll be there momentarily. South of 34.
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1: BC, sir. Be en route.
2: 1356, A2.
0: A2.
2: Unknown insurance on vehicle 1.
0: Retake.

0: 13-5682. Agent. Sir, no rush. I know you're entering info. Once you're done and clear out of it, just advise me so I can exchange the paperwork.
1: Where is he, sir?
2: 86. Frontage Road, Southampton. We got a report of two people passed out in a black SUV.
0: Sorry, can you go with the
2: 6
0: one more time?
2: Southampton exits are on the ramp. Black SUV with two people passed out in it.
0: 179.
3: 1676 is clear from that 2-car 16. I'll be around to that as well.
0: Alright, disregard, sir. I'm trying to catch up to a black sports bike approaching 95. South right now. The speed's over 100.
4: Received. Alpha Brown, head towards 95.
0: My lights and these lanes splitting, so I'm going to disengage.
5: Hey, how's that?
0: Yeah, 1190 Station A. I didn't get a plate on it, but it's a black sports bike, white male, white helmet, black jacket.
5: Ruthie.

0: 1356. Sir, I'm out of that call. I'm unable to pull up the New Brunswick information. You're going to have to enter that manually.
1: I received. We're almost clearing on this end. I'll fly it over momentarily.
0: Medical refusal.

826 is on the phone. 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

0: 1676, H6, station H. We have nothing showing Southampton. Up 17.
1: If you could, though, swing down the other side over the ramp and go down that way and check, because we got multiple calls that they're on the ramp.
2: 14, 40, 45.
3: Yes, sir.
2: Sir, code 4, Red Company. 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
1: 95 North, prior to Central Street, neighbor.
0: Ma'am, can you head 495 southbound to 106? 1356 is tied up with a additional 16. Caller states that he was involved into a hit and run. He's going to be in a semi-vehicle, 495 south at 106.4. I advised him to pull into the BJ's parking lot, but the call got disconnected and he has a call back.

0: 81 to the cruisers, 93 north at Pelham Street. Anyone able to clear for another three car, 93 north prior to 495?
1: 379 to A1, start making the flip for that now. I got eyes on it.
0: Receive, I'm going to start you one tow. Sounds like we have one in the travel lane.
1: Receive, there's a white van in the first lane.
0: Receive.
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0: Sir, when you clear, can you make your way to the 129 rotary in Wakefield, Reading, for a disabled TT, believed to just be the cab?
1: 3-2, sir. I checked on him earlier. He's way off into the breakdown lane unless he's looking for a tow.
0: Understood. We just got a call from Wakefield.
2: Good evening.
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3: Ma'am, Premium 9 and 10, Mass 2, X-ray Alpha, Bravo 58, 2XA, B58. Second's going to be 1114 off an OLN, Sierra Alpha 1, 881258. Sierra Alpha
0: 1881258.
4: Stand by. Thank you, Vince. 5221. 1356, 82.
0: Hey, sir.
4: Newberry Port has vehicle 1. I'm on a 4 with the TT unit.
0: Briefing.
3: Okay, receive. We just wanted to make sure I wasn't on phone, and then it wasn't facetious.
2: Oh, it is, unfortunately, in fact, yes.
3: Run him off the backup screen just to see if he's all set to go.
2: We've discovered that the backup screen is also disconnected.
3: Very well. Thank you, ma'am.
2: Sorry.
5: Be delayed, too. If anybody sees anything, they just stop it and see if it's the mother tracking the bus for kids overdue. Just pinged in the old Colony Rotary.
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0: Crazy, sir.

0: 6-4-3-8-1. Looks like we have another 16 northbound just prior to 42. I'm going to flip and check on thing.
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1: Hey, 1379, did you say you need 2 tows down your way?
3: 7-9 to A1, it's going to be 2 tows, negative on EMS.
1: We received 2 tows.
4: H6 cruises, H9 located the bus from the mother, they're all set.
5: Hey. 48-1, Trey,
6: is UC
5: just on the phone?
6: Station at cruising station, just does appear to be going up and down like it has yesterday. Sometimes things are loading after a while, some things are just not loading at all. Backup screen is also down.
1: Receive it.
0: 6-4-3-8-1, I'll be able to forward those vehicles in the median.
1: A1 received.

0: 52-21-01.
1: Hey, what?
0: Yes, sir, that is Sabre. Has been clear, I'll be 17.
1: Good work. Thank you, sir.
2: Thirteen fifty six to 1637.

0: 13, 56, 82.
1: A-tip.
0: Sir, if you don't mind just closing the call entirely for report for me, I'll enter the rest of that info later for the PT unit. I'll be 17 and route to that other hit and run. What's the 6 on that hit and run?
1: Sir, last 6 that was given for that hit and run was 106.4. Advise the caller, should be in a semi unit, to pull into the BJ's parking lot. But we got disconnected and he hasn't called back. If you want, just check the area. Pull over, Sam.
0: Sam.
2: 2293, all set.
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0: 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Looks like I got two vehicles here.

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0: Sir, do you happen to have an airship in the air right now in the area of Brockton?
1: Cruise out of Westover and is going to be launching shortly for a separate mission. 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

0: 16-45 Alpha, southbound. I'll be doing the flipping. That's back that way.
1: 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Any affirm, I have it.

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0: Van 495 southbound, prior to Ward Hill and Haverhill with a minor two car exchange. Can I just get a 9 and 10?
1: Go ahead, sir.
0: It's going to be in Indiana, either perm trailer or trailer. Papa Fox 49726. Again, an Indiana trailer. Papa Foxtrot 49726.
1: Stand by.
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4: A3, 2179. Yeah, sir, I'm getting on 95 southbound from Route 3.
3: Sir, negative PI at that crash. It's going to be two tows there in the middle, two travel lanes disabled.
4: Three, chief, sir. Can you just go with the 6?
3: 95 south at 45 alpha, sir.
1: Received. 1356.
0: Go ahead,
1: man. Is that a Walmart truck?
0: Hey, bro.
1: Okay. It's an apportioned plate. It is active.
0: Received. Thank you.

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1: Received 1743 hours. 1228 is going to be your cruiser point of contact.
0: And 3 received.

0: Southwest over there, 3.
1: Beth is on.
0: Sir, 1 year in box for Latin law.
1: I use what 3 words? Should be Scott. That's close to that location. We're trying to get out of the airspace now. We had some traffic we had to contend with.
2: EMS not aided. Can start to post.
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0: Sir, just requesting a rolling 9 and 10 on Mass Red 2 Romeo Yankee Zulu 84 2RYZ 84 95 South prior to 72.
1: Stand by. What's over there?
2: Those parties were located in Savoy Forest. Can you reach out to Brockton and see what they have going on there?
1: Steve, I'm on the line with Station D right now. I'll give them more. Let you know.
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1: 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If you just want to start sliding that way, it sounds like a motorcyclist who bailed into the woods. Sounds like they might have him pinned down in a neighborhood, though.
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0: K2-434. Sir, I got a call of a DMV in the median, 95 northbound, just north of Scotland Road in the area you're in right now. Can you just check on Sam and advise if there's a tow?
1: Received en route.
2: 1637 will also be en route, 95 north, part of Central Street.
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0: Gentlemen, get any more calls on that? Negative. Same, that'll be 17.
2: Paper exchange completed 17. Anything pending?
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0: Ave. So if you don't mind, can you help get a motorist off the road 93 South at the exit 46? It's going to be a gray Honda CRV. Should be a white Lexus if they're standing by the mom.
1: We should check. It's going to be a wash. Really heavy traffic deadlock over here.
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1: Brittany Street, North Shore Road.
0: From State 911, one call of a brush fire on the Linway over by the GE Bridge. Wet fire is en route as well.
1: Crazy dirt.
0: Yes. 43482, sir. We're going to need a tow for this vehicle. It's going to be for a Subaru Forester SUV.
2: Received, sir. I'll start out. New report, though.

0: 83, 52, 15.
1: I'm southbound, just going over Route 110 in Chelmsford.
0: Is there any travels, if you could check on a black pickup truck, Route 3 southbound in the area, mile marker 80. Report is well off of the roadway, BDL side.
1: Very safe, sir. Should be with him momentarily.
2: A2-434. New report, then, Ruth.
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1: Honor stop 93 south, just south of 133.
0: Received, sir. When you're able to clear, I have a 2-car 16, 93 north prior to exit 38. Believe Andover EMS is rolling a precautionary. Lady's pregnant, bleeding from the mouth.
1: Appreciate it.

0: down. He's been there two nights already this week. He's behind the guardrail. He's either hunting or scouting for hunting later. I don't know what the season's here, but he's in the woods, and he leaves every night.
1: Pursued, sir. Thank you.
2: Harris?
3: 6-4-3-1, I'll be 17 from that stop and route to that 16.
2: Very easy, sir.

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1: Fellsway, Riverside.
0: Sir, DCR dispatch reports 4 to 5 males engaging in sexual activity at the Sheepfold parking lot. We do have a vehicle description. It's going to be a blue Mercedes sedan with mass tags 8 Lima Romeo Victor 70.
1: What do you see, Jim?
2: 2372 and Cruiser 316 have that direct in route from Mystic Ave, some of them.
0: Receive, sir.

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1: Northbound, right at the overpass for Boston Road. So I got to flip south of Boston Road to get to us. They can't get on from Boston Road, Graham.
0: 485.
2: Sir, could you run a 14 check on the name and date of birth?
0: Had a couple of people put in the left median.
2: Common spelling, Christopher, that's the first name, Jones, the last name, date of birth, 9/26/67.
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1: There. I'll be out to heavy traffic. Station A, just be advised, I'll have the left lane taken 93 northbound, 3/4 mile prior to Dascom.
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0: side 4244.
1: It's going to be the lower lot.
0: Ma'am, Christopher Jones, 0926-1967, 52 Whiting Street, Lynn. The 11 is suspended, no warrants, nothing open on the block.
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0: 2293-286. Code 8, 1 South, Fatah Honey doing BBD. Can I get a tow for Infinity Sedan type?
1: 2293, you got me all set there?
0: All set, sir, thank you.

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1: Sir. 1865 to Station 8. It is on. Very minor cruiser crash. It's going to be 495 northbound on the ramp to 93 southbound.
2: 4. So can you go with that plate one more time?
3: It's going to be 8 Lima Romeo Victor 70. Should come back to a blue Mercedes sedan.
2: Pretty safe, sir. Nothing showing at the sheepfold. We'll be 17.
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0: A6. Who do you have coming out, 42?
1: Four stars en route.
0: Thank you. 160386. A6. They're almost stop 95 north at exit 60. Can you stop me a toll for a Kia sedan, please?
1: Received, sir.
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0: 83, 52, 16.
1: Southbound, just south of Route 3.
0: Sir, if you could make your way 495 south at mile marker 86 for a gas call. Be looking for a silver BMW SUV in the BDL.
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1: A1.
0: Yes, sir. You said that vehicle is on any two sides, just prior to 213 or past 213?
1: She told me prior to.
0: I receive, I'm making my flip on New Hampshire, and in Delaware.
1: Receive, and there should be two vehicles there, a white Lexus standing by with that gray Honda CRV.

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0: Sir, I'll be on the phone with that disabled. All applies.
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1: A4.
0: Sir, one party was located. Summons issued. All cruisers 17.
1: Racing.
0: Summons issued 17.
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0: Dead disabled on memory, sir, over 17.
1: Thank you, A3 to 52,
2: 13. 13, sir, route 2 westbound, Lincoln.
1: Chief, sir, if you could check on the DMV, route 2 westbound, just prior to 495, you'll be looking for a blue Honda Accord in the BDL.
2: Route 2 westbound prior to 495, received, sir, en route.

0: 14-0 K4. I caught on over by the Toyota dealership and I flipped it Salem Street. I'm heading back down to the Home Depot area. I think it's prior to that area. It's on that Somerville stretch, I believe. Yeah, I see lights flashing. It's just prior to the ramp that the Toyota dealership purchased.
1: Very deep. I'm still on the phone with the Code 22.
0: Is that north or south?
1: North.
2: A6. 1 south at Kelly's. I have a 2-car 16, no tows, 1 PI. Can you start EMS this way? For a young adult. I'm sorry, not a young adult. Young child.
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5: To A3.

0: 23 is on 5213.
1: Is that on the record, Route 2 westbound?
0: A firm, sir. Route 2 westbound, just prior to 495. I started out Stewart's as well, precautionary.
1: I spoke to him a half hour ago. He's got the wrong spare. He's in a BDL, not a hazard, and he had a towing route.
0: Receive, sir. Stewart has had no form.
1: Receive, sir. Thank you.
2: 3653 to A3. Stewart has 1517.
0: A3 has that.
1: 5224 to A6. 5221 A1. A1. Yes, sir, I got to be going to relocate it to the Master T parking lot of Pelham Street, Willow Bison on Clear.
3: Received, sir, thank you.
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0: A4 to 140, you have that call started for you.
6: 782 to 5224. What
7: lane is it going to be in? 782, I just got them off the highway. They are in Kelly's parking lot. They were blocking the ramp.
6: Okay, proceed. Thank you.

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1: 8-4. Jersey side just arrived, gonna have one tow. No injuries, but the full travel lane taken temporarily.
0: Receive. 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
1: 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I should be fine, traffic's moving slow behind me, thank you.
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1: A1.
0: Yes, sir, B-17 for the relocation.
1: Received. Much appreciated, sir.
0: Anytime, bro.
2: I'm out with that tire change. I'll advise.
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0: 4D0881.
1: 4.
0: Sir, Suicide took one vehicle. Fourth lane reopen. I'll be clear.
1: Received.

0: 6438A1. Two parties were transported to Lawrence General for minor injury. Code is as that vehicle, I'll be 7-2.
1: Racing, sir.
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2: Set a car take off from East Elm Street, then right on the Mass Ave. That station, he's heading towards 495. I'm going to try to have a stop chase. Mass Ridge, 3 Hotel, Golf Yankee 57.
3: Rusty, do you have pursuit, sir?
2: 361, take comms. They're getting on the ramp, lower deck. 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
2: 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Speeds are 85 miles per hour.
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2: 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Stop chase, GPS. We're going to be terminating if he gets off the exit. He might be wrapping back around to 495 south.
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2: Traffic's light, roads are dry. We're going to be taking the exit to Commonwealth Drive. If he doesn't flip back, I'm going to terminate.

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1: Negative.
0: Received, good job.
1: Can you status? Oh, great. BMW stand.
3: Stand up.
1: Maurice,
4: you just go
1: again
4: with your six.
1: Right at the end of the Commonwealth Drive ramp, Commonwealth at Marston Street, right by
0: Cody's. 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

0: ambulance at 2300. 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
1: Yeah, if you don't mind starting a call, did you get the plate for that?
0: Negative. 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
1: 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A1 is on, sir.
0: Sir, if you don't mind opening myself in 2300, a use of force. He was stopped, felony stop.
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0: Sir, can you take name, one name and date of birth on a Puerto Rico ID?
1: Go ahead, sir.
0: Last of Cruz, common spelling. First of Alpha, Delta, Alpha, Lima, Bravo, Echo, Romeo, Tango, Oscar. Date of birth is January 9th, 1971.
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0: 1295 A4. Who's coming out to this zone?
1: Steven.
0: 1746
1: K to A4. A4 is on.
0: There, 93 south at the ramp for 95 north. You guys, 2,000 left lane. I'm going to get the flip for it.
1: Received 1408. You guys copy that direct?
2: Center 16.
0: Fine, over there.
2: And 1295. I'll be there shortly.

0: 8 to 2300. So I'm showing negative 14, no matching with that name in DOB.
1: Receive, thank you. Can you run a triple M up? Already is claiming he's been arrested in Massachusetts before.
0: Received. He does have a BOP, just no entries on it. I'll try the triple I.
1: Steve, thank you.

0: 782A6. Negative tows, two transports to Melrose Wakefield. I'll be 17.
1: Receive.

0: 17-4 is again, A4. A4 is on. Have your crew stand down. They just exchanged. We're going to be on their way shortly.
1: Receive 1408. Copy that direct.
2: Steve, I'm pulling up now. It's northbound, correct?
0: Sir, what's up on it?

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0: Sierra 6245309 0. Again, S6245309 0.
1: Can you code 2 when you get a chance, please?

0: Received, sir. That might be one of the same. I'll just wait till you get a confirmation when I print them. 2300 A1.
1: A1.
0: Sir, I'll be on a 7-1. That vehicle is going to get towed back to A1. 840 is going to follow it. Station A, is there a 94C canine that can meet at A1 for that?
1: Proceed, sir. I'll get him. You're towing it back to A1.
0: I'm sure.
1: Proceed. I have that 1746K. Thank you.

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1: He's on.
2: Sir, if you don't got it already, all crews would be 17.
1: Received, thanks, sir.

0: 86. So do you call back for that code 16? I got nothing showing northbound from the cutout Friday night.
1: Received, I'll give him a call back.
2: Might be north of 9, they just said it occurred at the 8.4.

0: 6, I'll continue north, but there's nothing cut out northbound prior to Granite either.
1: Six.

0: H6, 1965.
1: Getting off northbound Freeport.
0: I just spoke to the caller again. She said she is in the cutout prior to 9. There's two Penske trucks off with her.
1: Okay, received it. Northbound prior to 9. I just checked that. There's no vehicles off there. I'll swing back down.
0: Affirm. She said north.

0: 3888, you want to set a cruiser ferry at Chelsea Street in Everett?
1: 3888.
0: No rush, we're all set. We're going to fire our McCovitz. We're just going to get one for transport.

0: 16, A4.
1: A4.
0: Sir, I'll be on a 7 with one male party.
1: Receive, yeah.
2: Six. Sir, did you have a tow coming out of your north on 8?
1: Yeah.
2: Okay, can you just give them a call and cancel? She was just nervous to drive. There's no need for a tow. We're going to get her off exit 9. She's going to make her own from there.
1: Everything.
0: Gang 38.

0: Gang 3088, finish up.
1: Azon, sir, he has some reverb.
0: Ma'am, can you run a zero on a firearm? We're at Chelsea at the ferry in Everett.
1: Go ahead, sir.
0: Bravo, Victor, November, Yankee 505. BVNY 505. It's a Glock 2340 cal, but it's going to have a ghost lower on it, but it's got a Glock slot.
1: It's not registered. Negative 10.
0: You.

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1: 86.
0: Check AAA. I believe they got to be the Ramada cutout just to confirm southbound. They do have a wreck at 30 to 45 minutes en route.
1: Receive. 86, 1610.
2: Ship.